One day, one of the girls went to her father and asked him to give Musa some work. She thought that Musa was a very strong and honest man, and he would take good care of their business. Prophet Shu'aib was surprised by his daughter's request. "How do you know that he is strong and honest?" he asked her. "I know that he is strong because I saw the way he fetched the water for us in the biggest bucket. I know that he is honest and noble because when we went to invite him to our home, he kept his eyes down and did not stare at us." Shu'aib was very pleased with his daughter's clever reply, and he invited Musa to stay and work for them. "I would like you to marry one of my daughters, if you will stay and work for me for 8 or 10 years, he told Musa. "I will treat you kindly, and inshallah you will see that I am a righteous person." Musa had grown close to the generous prophet and his daughters. He felt he had another family with these noble people. Therefore, he gladly agreed to Shu'aib's request and married one of his daughters. He stayed with him for 10 years, during which time Musa worked for him in a dedicated and loving manner. The Holy Valley. After several years of loving service to his father-in-law, Musa was ready to take his family and move on. With tears in their eyes, they said goodbye to the prophet and the rest of his family. They set out into the desert with blessings and prayers from Shu'aib and his family. They traveled for many days and nights. It was a difficult journey which covered dangerous and rocky terrain. The blazing sun beat down on them during the day, and the nights were chilly and uncomfortable. One night, Musa saw a strange sight. In the distance, he spotted a burning fire. Perhaps he and his family were not the only people around after all. "Wait here," Musa told his wife. "I see a fire burning over there. Maybe I can find out what it is and bring you a firebrand to warm yourself." Musa left his family in a safe spot and headed in the direction of the fire, drawn to its strange beauty. As he approached the mountain, he heard a voice calling to him from the valley. Musa cautiously followed the sound of the voice. As he came closer, he saw a tree blazing with brilliant and stunning flames. But for some strange reason, it was not being burnt. The voice that he had heard was coming from that tree. The tree was a symbol of Allah's power. Allah had decided that it was time for Musa to become a prophet and guide his people to the true teachings of Islam. Suddenly, Allah spoke to Musa. "O Musa, know that I am your Lord. Take off your shoes. You are in a sacred valley." Musa could not believe what was happening. For a moment, he was too shocked to move, and he simply stared in wild-eyed amazement at what he was seeing and hearing. Once he had calmed down and realized that this was truly a message from Allah, he quickly took off his shoes as a sign of respect. Allah continued to speak to Musa. "I have chosen you to be my prophet. Listen carefully. I am Allah. There is no God but me. Therefore, serve me and remember to pray to me alone." Allah then asked, "What is that in your right hand?" Musa humbly stuttered, It's my staff. I lean on it. I use it to beat down leaves for my sheep to eat, and I use it for many other things." "Throw it to the ground, O Musa," Allah commanded him. Musa immediately obeyed, throwing the staff to the ground. He was astonished to see the ordinary staff turn into a large snake that slithered at his feet. Musa's eyes were wide with amazement. Then Allah ordered him to pick up the snake. When Musa did so, it turned back into a staff. Allah then said to Musa, "Put your hand close to your chest." Prophet Musa again obeyed. And when he pulled his hand out, it was shining white with a radiant and divine light. Musa stared in awe at his glowing hand. Allah showed Musa these miracles as signs of his great power. These miracles made Musa realize the greatness of his Lord and how blessed he was to be shown such a favor. "You are my messenger. Go with these two signs from your Lord to Fir'aun and his chiefs," Allah ordered. "They are wicked people who are doing much evil."

0: invite them to the right path. Prophet Musa thought about his troubles in Fir'aun's kingdom. His head began to swim with different thoughts. He was honored and excited to be appointed a prophet like Shu'aib, but at the same time he knew that it would not be an easy task. To make matters worse, Musa had burned his tongue on a piece of coal when he was young, and that prevented him from speaking clearly. He prayed to Allah for help. O my Lord, open my heart so that I may learn more of your knowledge, and make it easy for me to bring your message to Fir'aun, he prayed. Straighten my tongue so that I can speak clearly to the people. Prophet Musa then added, O my Lord, raise up someone from my family to help me. Harun, my brother, can add to my strength. Let him share my task. Allah listened to Prophet Musa's prayer and then said, Your prayers are answered. I will make you stronger with the help of your brother Harun. Together, you will be so powerful that Fir'aun and his chiefs will not be able to hurt you. Go with my signs. You and all those who follow you will be victorious. O Musa, I have chosen you, and you are ready to be my servant. Musa took a deep breath and then returned quickly to his wife.
1: 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We look forward to you joining us again for the next program.
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God the Eternal, the uncaused cause of all that exists. He begets not, and neither is he begotten, and there is nothing that could be compared

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Are you ready to learn about Islam? The religion that fully encompasses human nature and the purpose of creation. 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

One day, one of the girls went to her father and asked him to give Musa some work. She thought that Musa was a very strong and honest man, and he would take good care of their business. Prophet Shu'aib was surprised by his daughter's request. "How do you know that he is strong and honest?" he asked her. "I know that he is strong because I saw the way he fetched the water for us in the biggest bucket. I know that he is honest and noble because when we went to invite him to our home, he kept his eyes down and did not stare at us." Shu'aib was very pleased with his daughter's clever reply, and he invited Musa to stay and work for them. "I would like you to marry one of my daughters, if you will stay and work for me for 8 or 10 years, he told Musa. "I will treat you kindly, and inshallah you will see that I am a righteous person." Musa had grown close to the generous prophet and his daughters. He felt he had another family with these noble people. Therefore, he gladly agreed to Shu'aib's request and married one of his daughters. He stayed with him for 10 years, during which time Musa worked for him in a dedicated and loving manner. The Holy

0: Valley. After several years of loving service to his father-in-law, Musa was ready to take his family and move on. With tears in their eyes, they said goodbye to the Prophet and the rest of his family. They set out into the desert with blessings and prayers from Shu'aib and his family. They traveled for many days and nights. It was a difficult journey which covered dangerous and rocky terrain. The blazing sun beat down on them during the day, and the nights were chilly and uncomfortable. One night, Musa saw a strange sight. In the distance, he spotted a burning fire. Perhaps he and his family were not the only people around after all. "Wait here," Musa told his wife. "I see a fire burning over there. Maybe I can find out what it is and bring you a firebrand to warm yourself." Musa left his family in a safe spot and headed in the direction of the fire, drawn to its strange beauty. As he approached the mountain, he heard a voice calling to him from the valley. Musa cautiously followed the sound of the voice. As he came closer, he saw a tree blazing with brilliant and stunning flames. But for some strange reason, it was not being burnt. The voice that he had heard was coming from that tree. The tree was a symbol of Allah's power. Allah had decided that it was time for Musa to become a prophet and guide his people to the true teachings of Islam. Suddenly, Allah spoke to Musa. "O Musa, know that I am your Lord. Take off your shoes. You are in a sacred valley." Musa could not believe what was happening. For a moment, he was too shocked to move, and he simply stared in wild-eyed amazement at what he was seeing and hearing. Once he had calmed down and realized that this was truly a message from Allah, he quickly took off his shoes as a sign of respect. Allah continued to speak to Musa. "I have chosen you to be my prophet. Listen carefully. I am Allah. There is no God but me. Therefore, serve me and remember to pray to me alone." Allah then asked, "What is that in your right hand?" Musa humbly stuttered, It's my staff. I lean on it. I use it to beat down leaves for my sheep to eat, and I use it for many other things." "Throw it to the ground, O Musa," Allah commanded him. Musa immediately obeyed, throwing the staff to the ground. He was astonished to see the ordinary staff turn into a large snake that slithered at his feet. Musa's eyes were wide with amazement. Then Allah ordered him to pick up the snake. When Musa did so, it turned back into a staff. Allah then said to Musa, "Put your hand close to your chest." Prophet Musa again obeyed, and when he pulled his hand out, it was shining white with a radiant and divine light. Musa stared in awe at his glowing hand. Allah showed Musa these miracles as signs of his great power. These miracles made Musa realize the greatness of his Lord and how blessed he was to be shown such a favor. "You are my messenger. Go with these two signs from your Lord to Fir'aun and his chiefs," Allah ordered. "They are wicked people who are doing much evil. Invite them to the right path." Prophet Musa thought about his troubles in Fir'aun's kingdom. His head began to swim with different thoughts. He was honored and excited to be appointed a prophet like Shu'aib, but at the same time he knew that it would not be an easy task. To make matters worse, Musa had burned his tongue on a piece of coal when he was young, and that prevented him from speaking clearly. He prayed to Allah for help. "O my Lord, open my heart so that I may learn more of your knowledge and make it easy for me to bring your message to Fir'aun," he prayed. "Straighten my tongue so that I can speak clearly to the people." Prophet Musa then added, "O my Lord, raise up someone from my family to help me. Harun, my brother, can add to my strength. Let him share my task." Allah listened to Prophet Musa's prayer and then said, "Your prayers are answered. I will make you stronger with the help of your brother Harun. Together, you will be so powerful that Fir'aun and his chiefs will not be able to hurt you. Go with my signs. You and all those who follow you will be victorious. O Musa, I have chosen you, and you are ready to be my servant." Musa took a deep breath and then returned quickly to his wife.
1: That's it for Tell Me About Islam today. We look forward to you joining us again for the next program.